watch the children play. You know tomorrow is their future, but for me, just another day. They all gather around me. They seem to know my name. We laugh, tell a few jokes, but it still doesn't ease.

stay for just a while. Stay and let me look at you. It's been so long, I hardly knew you.